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I hate to hear you crying over the phone, dear. For 7 years running, you've been a soldier. But better days are coming, better days are coming for you. So when the night feels like forever,

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Better days are coming, better days are coming for you. So when the night feels like forever,

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1: Spent 24 hours, could have bought me flowers. You know I ain't been happy. 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

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Summertime is everything, homeboys banging out. 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

player. 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
1: 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You know, all of these things we do in a different, unique, specific way that is personally ours.